0: son of a black queen. Never sold class A to a cat or a crack fiend. Take two for the body and mind. Baby, it's just us two. Put your body on mine. Put your body on mine. Baby, it's alright. I got that weed brand that drives for the hungriest guy. Besides, food don't really do much for the hunger inside. I was dancing in the rain through the toughest of times. Not a jacket to my name, just a shitload of faith and a handful of A's for the bank, for the save, for the act, for the pain. Baby, life is a game. It's exciting to play. It's exciting to play. Yeah.
1: 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I could teach you about time goes. Balance life with your eyes closed. The night won't last forever.

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Please don't ask if you'll see me again. I didn't tell you, but I changed my name. Some things sound better

said you'd take me away, that we'd work things out, and I didn't want to tell him. But it was then I had to say.

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I know you're there for me, and that's a good thing. Thank you for the offer. One of these days, I'll feel good enough to cry on your shoulder. And that'll be a good day. Such a good day. I'm shaking all over now. I need to say goodbye. I'm in a noisy coffee shop. Hugs and kisses and love. Goodbye. Thank you for the offer, but I'm really not feeling like talking at all today.

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Please don't ask if you'll see me again. I didn't tell you, but I changed my name. Some things sound better

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And I saw, and behold, a white horse.

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Everybody won't be treated all the same. There'll be a golden ladder reaching down.

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Will you partake of that last offered cup or disappear into the potter's ground when the man comes around? Hear the trumpets, hear the pipers. 100 million angels

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It's hard for thee to kick against the pricks. Till Armageddon, no shalom, no shalom. Then the father hen will call his chickens home. The wise men will bow down before the throne. And at his feet they'll cast their golden crowns. When the man comes around, whoever is unjust, let him be unjust still. Whoever is righteous, let him be righteous still. Whoever is filthy, let him be filthy still. Listen to the words long written down when the man comes around.

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It's hard for thee to kick against the pricks. In measured hundredweight and penny pound, when the man comes around. And his name that sat on him was Death, and Hell followed with him.

weeks flew by till they moved on the shore, leaving his caravan behind. It was parked out on the southeast ridge, and as the company crossed the bridge, with the first rain filling the bone-dry riverbed, it shone just so upon the

boy, Atlas, Mandrake, the geeks, the hired hands. There was not one among them that did not cast an eye behind in the hope that the carnival would return to his own.

0: And it was the dwarves that were given the task of digging the ditch and laying the nag's carcass on the ground, while Bus Bellini waved his smoking pistol round, saying,
1: "The man was dead meat. We can't afford to carry that weight."
0: While the whole company standing about, not making a sound, and turning to the dwarves perched on the enclosure gate, the bus says,
1: "There is a

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The three dwarves peering from the wagon's hind. Moses says to Noah, should have dug a deeper one. Their grizzled faces like dying bruises, still dirty from

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Nothing left at all, except the body of sorrow that rose in time to float upon the surface of the eaten soil.

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They're called something like Raining Desert or something like that. 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

0: And then what happened?
1: Everyone had the same coats on. 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
0: How did that make you feel?

you can. 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Step it out, Mary, my fine daughter, step it out, Mary, if you can. Step it out, Mary, my fine daughter, show your love to the countryman.